0: chant the charms, toll the bells,
1: fold the arms. Sir, on behalf of the body, I want to thank you for a lovely funeral. I don't know about you, but I've suffered enough. If you will just give me the contract, I

0: A pyre? What kind of pyre?
1: A pyre of fire.
0: Oh, a fire pyre.
1: She must be burned.
0: Burned, sir?
1: I want her ashes.
0: Captain, I implore you. It is not for us to destroy such loveliness. The gods are awaiting her. They would not be happy if we sent up a charred virgin.
1: I cannot afford to offend the gods.
0: Who can?

0: Harris! Welcome home, my son. I trust the mission went well. You must surely have some stories to tell.
1: Well, Father.
2: Yes, my son.
1: When I met the Greek kings.
2: Yes?
1: When I tried to explain our position.
3: Speak up, lad.
1: Your Highness.
2: What is it?
1: I think what Paris is trying to say is that when we reached the Greek shores.
4: Paris,

them. I can see you didn't waste your time. 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To be back home so soon with such a charming envoy.

0: is to war. Agamemnon of Mycenae, he called the council long before your mission left these shores.
1: Well, dear lady, we have not been introduced,
2: but it's plain to see my brother seems to know you. Tell me, what are the tidbits of useful information that your Greek masters decide that they could throw you?
0: I

0: is me. Young lady, if all that you say is true, a great battle will soon be fought.
1: But who are you to be confided to? All the workings and schemings of Agamemnon's court?

0: Paris. 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
1: My name is Helen, wife to Menelaus, king of Sparta.

0: I see no cause for amusement at all. 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The seeds of war so recklessly sown. Take her back, dammit. Now!
1: No, father. Never.
2: Annie! Annie!
1: Where is that Annie?
3: Annie ain't here.
4: You can't tell Molly.
5: She just went.
3: With Mr. Bundles, in the laundry bag.
1: Bundles? Police!

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Oh, the meadows und the mountains und the sky. Not to mention hordes of brown shirts passing by. Bring a tear to every

0: Mr. Vice President, Mr. Madison, Senator Burr, what is this?
1: We have the check stubs from separate accounts.

0: Yes.
1: Dear sir, I hope this letter finds you in good health and in a prosperous enough position to put wealth in the pockets of people like me down on their luck. You see, that was my wife who you decided.

0: reason for shame, but I have not committed treason and sullied my good name. As you can see, I have done nothing to provoke legal action. All my answers to your satisfaction.
1: My God.
2: Gentlemen, let's go.
0: So?
3: The people won't know what we know.
0: Burr, how do I know you won't use this against me the next time we go toe to toe?
4: Alexander, rumors only grow.

0: booga chumba wumba. That was great. I mean, not half bad.
1: Oh, hey, fellas, did you hear that? We got a lukewarm response from Margaret. She loves us. Joey, you didn't tell us that your heart was a musical theater powerhouse.
2: Yeah, well, he used to be a lot better, but then he got cast in the non-equity tour of Frankenstein, so you know what he gonna do?
3: All right, guys. Now this is starting to look like a concert worth $35 plus tax and fees. And since Margaret liked listening to your heart so much, let's play some more of our other unknown hits.

Ye come to Sandy here, come over to Sandy's moon. I'm selling the sweetest toffee here that ever shook loose and tough. I eat it myself and there's no doubt, 'tis creamy and good and thick. So laddies, I hope you'll buy me out, 'tis making me kinda sick.

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0: Wise.
1: You know what? This is the wrong time to talk about this.
2: How does she know that you love her?
1: We're both too tired.
2: How do you show her you love her?
1: Let's talk about it in the morning.
3: How does she know that you really, really, truly love her?
1: She already knows. We've been married 20 years.

0: Yes, George, run to your work. Hide behind your painting. I've come to tell you I am leaving because I thought you might care to know. Foolish of me, because you care about nothing.
1: I care about many things.
0: Things! Not people.
1: People, too. I cannot divide my feelings up as neatly as you. And I am not hiding behind my canvas. I am living in it.
0: But you care for it yourself.
1: I care for this painting. You will be in this painting.
0: I have something you can use.
1: I had thought you would destroy.
0: Because I understand that I left that.
1: And
0: I am
1: there's
0: leaving.
1: Nothing I can say, is there?
0: Yes, George, there is. You could tell me not to go. Say it to me. Tell me not to go. That you're hurt, tell me you're relieved. Tell me that you're bored. Anything, but don't assume I know. Tell me what you feel.
1: What I feel? You know exactly how I feel. Why do you insist you must hear the words when you know I cannot give you words? Not the ones you need. There's nothing to say. I cannot be what you want.
0: What do you want, George?
1: I needed you and you left.
0: There was no room
1: for
0: me.
1: You will not accept who I am. I am what I do, which you knew, which you always knew.

I got 36 expressions, sweet as pie and tough as leather. And that's 6 expressions more than all them Barrymores put together. Instead of just kicking me, why don't they give me a lift? Well, it must be a plot, 'cause they're scared that I got such a gift. Well, I'm miffed, 'cause I'm the greatest star. I am by far, but no one knows it. Wait, they're gonna hear a voice, a silver flute. Woo-hoo, woo-hoo, they'll cheer each toot. Hey, that kid is terrific, when I expose it. Now, can't you see the look at me that I'm a natural Camille? As Camille, I just feel I've so much to offer. Hey, listen, kid, I know I'd be divine because I'm a natural coffer. Some ain't got it, not a lump. I'm a great big clump of talent. Laugh. They'll bend in half. Did you ever hear the story about the traveling salesman? 1,000 jokes stick around for the jokes. 1,000 faces I reiterate. When you're gifted, then you're gifted. These are facts. I've got no extra grade. Hey, what are you, blind? In all of the world so far, I'm the greatest star. No autographs, please. You think beautiful girls are gonna stay in style forever? Well, let's say not. Any minute now, they're gonna be out. Finished. Then it'll be my turn.

0: try.
1: I knew you would.
2: Do you hear what I hear? You see what I mean? Oh, they made themselves heard, though they still can't be seen.
3: They've proved they are persons, no matter how small.
2: And their whole world was saved by the smallest of all.

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1: Now all JoJo's thinks would forever be heard,
0: including this think.
2: Oh my goodness. Oh no, the egg.

0: Why? He looks just like me. Except for the wings.
1: And except for the voice, because that's how a bird sings.
0: Oh, Gertrude, what'll I do? I'm slow and I'm fat. All I know is the earth. He'll need much more than that.

0: The adventures were over. The sky became pink. And then guess what happened?
1: Well,
0: what do you think?

0: Mom, where's Dad?
1: What?
0: Is he coming home for Christmas?
1: Oh no, honey. He sent an email. He can't make it.
0: We'll have fun here, I know we will. Wait, I got a great idea. I know it's not Christmas yet.

0: Mom. 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I signed the bottom, did you see?
1: I saw it. It's the nicest napkin holder anyone ever made for me. And now let's you and me look and see what Santa left under the tree.
0: But you said Santa couldn't...
1: Freeze.
0: Wow, a baseball glove.
1: It was your uncle's. He loved baseball almost as much as...
0: As I do.
1: Hey, if this glove was good enough for your uncle, it's good enough for you.
0: They make better ones now.
1: Well, that's impossible.
0: My friend Charlie has a better one.
1: I have waited for years just so I could give this glove to you.
0: But Mom, I'll be the only kid in school with a crappy old glove.
1: John, don't talk that way. Your uncle used this glove. You should be proud to wear it.
0: I love it. Okay? Thanks a lot, Mom. I mean, Santa.

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1: And the most cursed of times.
0: We'd get depressed at times.
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1: I could.
0: Life was serene at times.
1: And went obscene at times.
0: True, we would shirk at times.
1: Perhaps even work at times.
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1: Memory lives on at times.
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0: 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You're a dick.
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1: 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Because you are my daughter, Morgan. And I'll tell you how I absolutely

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1: I never thought I could raise two girls on my own. 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The day they released us from Parchman, I remember, I thought, thank God, now we can all go home. 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

0: Weißt du, welchen Titel wir suchen? Dann finde diesen nun in unserer Datenbank und wähle den Button Mein Tipp für das Songquiz. 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
1: You know, this town could use some shaking up. Maybe if you could just find your way to compromising a little.
2: That would be a disaster for me. If anyone starts to see me as somebody who caters to tourists, I'd be dead on arrival in New York.
1: I get it. You're a man of vision. 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But really, what's the

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0: 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Go check it with great grandpa Herman, who found out from great great grandpa Vim. 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You could always just go.

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Oh, and I suppose there are some folks would say I should be grateful. Grateful he's alive at all. Black boy in America, they would say. It's a miracle he went this long without. But is that what counts as progress these days? The fact that Jay was beaten with a stick instead of shot with a gun. Is that what the marches and the sit-ins and the boycotts and the freedom rides want us? All that blood, all those tears, is that all someone like me can expect? Someone without the strength or the courage or whatever it takes to push back or run away? Is this what I get? 'Cause I could have been more than this place. I could have gone places, done things. College, in a big city, a fancy job. 'Cause I was smart, I always was. Just as smart as Sam. Most folks don't know that 'cause she was a loud one, but I was. She got A's, yes, but I got them too, and I was pregnant. How am I supposed to explain the world to my son? What am I supposed to say?

0: taking me?
1: I'm about to change your life.
0: Then by all means, lead the way.
2: Elizabeth Schuyler, it's a pleasure to meet you.
0: Schuyler.
2: My sister. Thank you for all your service.
0: If it takes fighting a war for us to meet, it will have been

imagination had taken to the stage that evening. Well, he intended simply to conjure a bouquet of lilies, but instead, the magician brought forth...

0: what's all the fuss about?
1: There's an elephant in the opera house, Chief!
0: Elephant? Who was so foolish as to let an elephant come through the roof of an opera house?
2: The magician!
0: Well, we must arrest this man at once!
1: Look, look! It's Madame Levon!
3: Oh, my bountiful legs, arrest the man.
4: Arrest the man, arrest the man who did this to my bountiful legs.
0: Don't you worry, Madame Levon. We've got him and we're not letting him go.
5: Please, I intended only lilies, I beg of you.
0: That's enough out of you, son. It's down to the jailhouse with you.
6: Chief, wait, Chief.
0: What is it, Leomatien? Can't you see I'm trying to arrest someone?
6: Yes, I can, and that's important, Chief, but,
0: But what?
6: Spit
0: it out, Leomatien.
6: What are we supposed to do with the elephant, Chief?

Take it from a wise old carny. Once folks buy into your blarney, it becomes the thing they'll most hold on to. Once they've swallowed sham and hokum, facts and logic won't unchoke 'em. They'll go on believing what they want to. Show them exactly what's the score.

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They called me wonderful. So I said, wonderful, if you insist.

0: road. I'm yellow brick.
1: You know, we could be like a family. You know, I've never really had a family.
2: Lucky you.
1: That's why I've wanted to give the citizens of Oz everything.
2: So you lied to them?
1: The truth is not a thing of fact or reason. The truth is just what everyone agrees on. You see, back where I come from, we got a whole lot of people who believe all sorts of things that aren't true. You know what we call it? History.
0: A man's called a traitor or liberator. A rich man's a thief or philanthropist. Is one an invader or noble crusader? It's all in which label is able to persist. There are precious few at ease with moral ambiguities, so we act as though they don't exist.

0: Me.
1: You.
0: Me.
1: Wait. Wait, what did you say? You said me.
0: You said me.
1: My God! It's cognitive!

0: outside.
1: Holy clock.
2: Impossible.
1: We try?
0: You can't.

0: The sergeant said that Jay was dealing. Stopped me outside his hospital room to tell me that. My son drugs? No fucking way, bud, but we all know how that goes. Black boy, tall for his age, must have done something wrong. Never mind that he's getting good grades. Never mind that he says yes, ma'am, and no, ma'am. The sergeant said that Jade resisted their search, that he'd resisted, and that that's why they'd had to subdue him. He's only 15, I told him. And you put him in the hospital. And Daddy, do you know what he said to me?
1: No, ma'am. Your son put himself in the hospital.
0: He said that to me, then walked away. And I know I should have chased after him. Sam sure as hell would have. I should have turned him around and given him a piece of my mind. Beat my son. Beat the shit out of my son. A 15-year-old boy? I don't think so. I should have let them see the hurt. The outrage. But I

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1: Totally.
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2: Whoa. Look, a lady with a puppy. Is that Chihuahua?
3: Oh, hey.
4: Oh!

0: Bye, kids.
1: Okay, here's the problem. Public transportation is suspended due to the storm. And if we get on a plane, Zeus will strike us right out of the sky.
2: Do we have enough drachmas for an Uber?
3: We don't even have enough drachmas for a cheeseburger.
2: If you hadn't bought all those damn snacks.
3: It was the Hoover Dam and I was hungry.
2: Yeah, it was $10
3: minimum. You know that if I don't eat,
2: we were all hungry.
3: I get grumpy because my blood sugar goes up.
2: Don't think about anyone being diabetes. Whoa. Why are we fighting?
4: I have that effect. Ares, god of war. Maybe you've met my daughter, Clarice. Whoa, relax, I come in peace. I hear you run to head of the Hades, but you'll never make it on public transportation. I can take you as far as Vegas. Y'all cool with motorcycles, right?
2: What do you think? Can we trust this guy?

0: This is where I get off.
1: That guy is so cool.
2: Okay, gang, we'll be in LA tomorrow, but tonight we need a place to sleep.
3: How about here? The Lotus Hotel.
2: You're joking, right? In the Odyssey, if you want to sleep in a lotus bed, one night could last 100 years.
3: Oh, I'm sure that's irrelevant. Excuse me, miss, how long have you been at this hotel?
4: Why, my brother and I arrived just yesterday, May 1st, 1939.

hier. Später findet man sie in dem Beat vor.

stark.

the stop. 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I can't help imagining what it must have been like. The cop approaching the car, tapping on the window. He says to Jules, your driver's license and registration, please. When Jules asks why, the cop says out of the car.

Here, officer. 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I imagine the cop really thought he saw something. I imagine he thought he saw something suspicious as he looked into the car. 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A weapon of some kind. A gun. 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

0: Where the fuck? 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
1: 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I found her trembling in the shadows. And I am here to help Cosette, and I will settle any debt you may think proper. I will pay.
0: What?
1: What I must pay to take Cosette away.

0: Your feelings do you credit, sir, and I will ease the parting blow. 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Now may I say we are agreed.
1: That would quite

0: correct. 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Here's your price. 1,500 for your sacrifice. 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
1: Bye.
0: Let us seek out some friendlier sky. Thank you both for Cosette.
2: Pleasure.
0: It won't take you too long to forget.
3: Forget what?
2: Forget what?
0: Come, Cosette, come, my dear. From now on, I will always be here. Where I go, you will be.
4: Will there be children and castles to see?
0: Yes, Cosette. Yes, it's true.

0: And can you believe I still live with my mom?
1: Yeah, well, I live with my dad above the restaurant. He still waits up for me when I go out.
0: You're kidding, right?
1: Not entirely. We work together and we live together.
0: Oh God, Harry, me too.
1: No separation between church and state.
0: None.
1: I'm about ready to have myself excommunicated.
0: Meaning what?
1: I applied for a job as sous chef at Philidia.
0: Wow. That is so, so brave.
1: It is, isn't it? The timing's not great, but I need training. I'm gonna be a 4-star Italian chef.
0: Wow, a 4-star chef.
1: If Lydia calls me back.
0: Fingers crossed.

0: This gnocchi is amazing! The sauce must be 1,000 calories per spoonful. What's in it?
1: Cream, Parmesan cheese, cream, fontina, more cream.
0: Don't even tell me. Hey, you were gonna show me a picture of your mom. Oh, she was so pretty and so young.
1: She was only 18 when she had me. I don't even remember her. I was just a baby when she left.
0: Harry, that's terrible, not to have a mother. She abandoned you.
1: I was hardly abandoned.
0: Oh my God, I'm sorry. I sound so judgmental.
1: Actually, it felt really caring.

0: sweet Italian sausage
1: and a bottle of Chianti.
2: I've never had such a feast. I think I died and went to heaven.
3: You look pretty alive to me. In fact, I can see your heart beating. Thump, thump, thump, thump.
2: Quit thump, staring.
3: Thump. Sorry. Sherry, I told you Lydia's my escape plan. What's yours?
2: I want to start a business. Find some new innovation that can change people's lives in a good way.
3: Do you have any idea how beautiful you are?
4: Crostata, ciliegia.
5: Sugar, butter.

0: Mary, I'm gonna have to spend 2 hours on the treadmill tomorrow. Oh, it must be 100 degrees in here.
1: It's the wine.
0: It's the wine. Listen to you, you're a bit drunk.
1: Sherry, can I say something really, truly personal?
0: That sounds scary.
1: Your fiancé was an idiot. You're smart, sexy, funny, warm.
0: Harry, stop. You're gonna make me cry.
1: And me, I'm not exactly the cool kind of guy you've been dating.
0: You're not that uncool, Harry. I mean, uncool can actually be pretty hot. A kind of sweet hot.
1: Did you just call me sweetheart?
0: No. Sweet hot.
1: Oh.
0: No, sweet is good. Really good. I so need sweet right now.
1: You do?

Come face to face. 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Those who follow the path of the righteous

the 12, the poet, the physician, the farmer, the scientist, the magician, and the other so-called gods of our legends. Though gods they were, and as the elders of our time choose to remain blind, let us rejoice, sing, dance, and ring in the new age. Hey!

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0: Josephine and I have 7 kids. 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
1: In Toronto, I feel free for the first time. 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Anyway, Smitty and I get our own record label and he manages the artist and I write the songs.
2: Well, Canada's so cold. 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
0: I tried singing for other bands, but it never worked out. Because after the Kavala Kings, things weren't the same.
3: I can't believe that this is what happens to me. That I, oh God, Diamond!

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1: Hi, Veronica. Nice to meet you. I'm off the bus from blah, blah, blah. Breezing through on the way to a life of I wish that I knew. I'm not the kind of guy who has a big plan B.

And I remember she pulled over to the side of the road, unbuckled her seatbelt, and turned all the way around to look back at the two of us in the back seat. "I think it's time I told you about your father." And she did. Now, we already knew that you worked at the diner. Miss Arlene made sure of that. But we hadn't heard how you'd driven east to meet up with the Freedom Riders. How you followed them all the way to Mississippi in your Chevy Bel Air and gotten yourself arrested for sitting in the whites-only section of the Jackson bus station. I remember Auntie Maybelle said, "I don't know why he had to get out of his car in the first place." But I get it. Or, well, I think I do. It's darn near impossible to stand that close to righteousness and not have it rub off on you. Anyway, you were coming home. You'd lost the Chevy, but Robbie, your parchment cellmate, volunteered his car. And you were driving home to us. When that cop pulled you over just 10 miles outside of Jackson.

0: your shit. We're going to Acapulco. Ali, there's gonna be lots of ladies on the beach.
1: Oh, cool.
2: Wait, what?
3: Remember the RMA people?
0: Basically, those rich guys want to give us a shitload of money, and they want to wine and dine me and Lupe in Acapulco. So why not make it a family affair?
2: Well, I know you've always wanted to go and visit family. It's free, and then why not, Lupe?
4: Please!
3: We can't go. Those people don't take no for an answer, and they'll make us sign our lives away.
5: But what about the food?
6: And the beach!
0: And the men!

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1: I'm not signing nothing. Nada. You hear me? And you? You're buying me a new bathing suit.
2: Hey!

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1: It's a text from us. It says...

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1: Mom, I only have one glove. What did you do?
2: What did I do? You pack your hockey bag. You make sure you have two gloves. I'll ask your father. Charlie, he only has one glove.
1: Hurry, I need to be the first one out on the ice.

0: After school, another practice dinner. Cheer him at his feet and homework bed. Set the alarm, tomorrow is the same. Charlie, the glove.
1: What?
0: A glove, he's missing a glove. I was never into sports.

0: four division B.
1: We know.
2: As long as Mitch makes Bantam A, we'll see our friends at every game. As long as he makes Bantam A, then everything will stay the same.
1: Charlie, go! I don't think about the other option, those parents on Team B. I could say a thing or two if I really wanted to. But I have to be nice in Minnesota. It's a very pleasant place. And if anyone bears you a grudge, she never says it to your face.

0: it when she screams! Get him, Mitchie! Kill him! Get him while he's down! Get the loser! Kill! Maim! That means no pressure, kids. It's just a game.
1: Mitch, I got your glove.

So I'm a Long Island girl, Long Island, New York, and I went to, thank you. I went to New York University and I studied theater and and I took this class down in the village, Lafayette and Astor Place. It was a musical theater workshop thing and they called it song interpretation. And I had this huge crush on my professor who was gay, but freshman girls in college never know that. So I don't know why. But he gave us this assignment to bring a Cole Porter song to class and to approach it like a monologue. So I picked the sexiest Cole Porter song I could find, which was Love for Sale. I figure I'm gonna kill two birds with one stone. I'm going to seduce my teacher and fulfill the assignment at the same time. So, I get up in front of class, and I've worn, you know, we used to take it really seriously back then, so I dressed for the role. I wore some sexy lingerie under my college clothes, and I put on some trashy makeup, and I get up in front of class, and I start singing. I get just a couple lines in, and he abruptly stops me, and he says, "Whoa, what are you doing?" And I just stood there, and I said, "I'm singing Love for Sale, Cole Porter." And he says, "Have you even given any thought to what the song is about, what the lyrics are saying?" And I thought I was just going to burst into tears. And he said, "This is about a woman who's out on the street in the middle of the night being objectified and harassed and God knows what by all of these men. She doesn't know where she's going to get her next meal from or how she's going to pay her rent. She's lonely. She's desperate and she's scared.

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1: I do not know how to swim.
0: The boys would come by the house to get you, and your father would walk you all to the banks of the Seine.
1: Father was never faithful to us.
0: And he would give you boys careful instruction, telling you just how far to swim out.
1: He certainly never instructed.
0: And now, look across there, in the distance. All those beautiful trees cut down for a foolish tower.
1: I do not think there were ever trees there.
0: How I loved the view from here. Changing.
2: I'm quite certain that was an open field.
0: It keeps changing.
2: I used to play there as a child.

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1: I am Don Quixote, Knight of the Woeful Countenance.
0: Now hear me, thou charlatan. 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
1: The Enchanter. 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
1: Auntie Maybell will tell us to never mind what people said, she'd say. Most folks around here don't know their asses from their elbows. And me and Sam will giggle into our hands because she said ass. But it was true. Our mama was in Hazleton, and as Auntie eventually explained to us, it was unlikely that she'd ever be coming home. And in fact, she never did. But growing up, every once in a while, I'd glance out the front window and there she'd be.
2: The woman on

Sam came back for her funeral a few years back. 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I haven't seen her since. It's funny how two people can be so close for so long and then not. It's funny how you can be related to someone and not know them at all.

0: turning of a tide. Paris coming to our side.
1: The time is near. So near, it's stirring the blood in their veins. And yet, there were. Don't let the wine go to your brain. For the army we fight is a dangerous foe. With the men and the arms that we never can match. It is easy to sit here and swat them like flies. But the National Guard will be harder to catch. We need a sign to rally the people, to call them to arms, to bring them in line.
2: Marius, you're late.
3: What's wrong today? You look as if you've seen a ghost.
4: Some whine and say, what's going on?
3: A ghost, you say? A ghost, maybe. She was just like a ghost to me. One minute there, then she was gone.
5: I am agog. I am aghast. Is Marius in love at last? I have never heard him ooh and ah. You talk of battles to be won, and here he comes, like dawn. Won! It is better than an open heart.
6: Just there, I can't.

0: Do we have all the guns? For we confer, our time is running short. Gunter, put the bottle down. Do we have the guns we need?
1: Give me brandy on my breath, and I'll breathe them all to death.
2: Listen, everybody! General Lamarck is dead!
0: Lamarck is dead.

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We're gonna find adventure.

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Don't stay out late and keep your head. And when the world is against you, and when you feel like exploding,

Whenever a planet and its people come of age and start exploration into space, it is the duty of the Time Lord, in association with the High Court of the Universe, to examine these people to determine whether they shall be an asset or a threat to universal peace. If the findings show them to be of a moral, trustworthy, and peaceful nature, they are welcomed and shall enjoy every assistance we can give. If they are found to be a people incapable of trust, honor, and harmony, and a threat to universal peace, it is the duty of the Time Lord to call them to trial. And such a

0: The Quality Courts is a pretty bizarre place. I mean, yes, it would be an incredible place to stage West Side Story. But aside from that, I'm not really sure why anyone would find it romantic. What are you doing?
1: I've got to take out my rubber bands.
0: Right.

0: What's wrong?
1: Nothing. It's just, I guess I thought it would be a little more romantic here and less dirty.
0: What do you mean?

0: I can't wait.
1: What are they doing here?
2: Trevor's still trying to prove he's not a freak, and Pinky's still buying it.
1: Calm down, Jason. We just need to show Pinky that Trevor's a freak by tomorrow, right?

0: Stacy, get me Jane on the line. The producers just called.
1: Yeah, no. 14th Street. 14th
2: Hi,
1: Street.
2: Trey!

0: So?
1: There's an offer. 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
0: I got the part.
1: You got it. 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

0: eine Familie gründen, Kinder haben, Kinder haben, einen Sohn.
1: It suited Sam, though. 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

0: December 24th, 9 p.m. Eastern Standard Time. From here on in, I shoot without a script. 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First shot, Roger, tuning the Fender guitar he hasn't played in a year.
1: This won't tune,
0: so we hear. He's just

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There was an empty swimming pool where so many silent movie stars of the past must have swum 10,000 midnights ago. And there was something else. 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Was her life really as empty as that?

0: Ah, Vicomte!
1: Vicomte!
0: I think we've made quite a discovery with Miss Dye.
2: Perhaps we could present her to you, dear Vicomte.
3: Gentlemen, if you wouldn't mind, this is one visit I should prefer to make unaccompanied. But thank you.
4: It would appear they've met before.
2: Yes,

0: Hey, you.
1: Hey, you back.
0: Glad you could make it.
1: Gladder I could. Do you really think I'd miss it?
0: Are you okay?
1: I'm fine. At least that's what people tell me. They'd be like, girl, you're so fine. And I'm like, thanks. And they'd be like, what's your number? And I'm like, 323-717-5555.
0: Okay, thank you. See you around.
1: Say hello to my little friend.
0: Okay, next.
2: You'll have to excuse my sister. She doesn't go to many fancy parties, and she's still working on her curtsies, so...
0: Well, thanks for clearing that up.
2: But we're totally different. I'm the way more classier one, so yeah. And I love dances.
0: Really?
2: Oh my gosh, yeah, they're like my fave. I'm always like, let's go dancing tonight, Charm. Let's dress up real nice, go out and just...
0: Hello, Brian. Brian, we have a problem. Next.

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1: Radio nach deinem Geschmack.
2: So I got you a present. 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

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It's a very short way from the fling that's for fun to the

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1: I don't know if I can do this.
0: Don't worry, darling. Gia's here now.

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1: They're going to love you, but you have to calm down.
0: I just don't know what I have been thinking.
1: Don't think.
0: What if I

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1: Ow!
2: I don't know what I should say.
0: You don't have to say a thing. Just lift your head up when you sing.
1: That's what I mean.
2: What if I should lose my breath?
0: You look beautiful.

0: 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He murdered Lucia!
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2: Gorgeous.
0: And as far as this topic at hand, love is a blossom, love is a leaf.

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Love is a word you should softly speak. Love makes a door. Say, do not disturb. Love is much more than a noun. Ooh, verb.

0: Hello, Kay. She'll probably come out on the top deck. Hello, Hope.
1: Hello, Captain Andy.
0: Shall I call Nola?
2: I don't know.
1: Hello, Captain Andy. Hello, Captain Andy.
0: You're all well?
1: Fine, thanks.
0: Thank her for the chocolate cake.

0: daughter, Captain Hawks?
1: Yes, that's Nola.
0: How do? I remember you when you were leading lady on this boat. And that's your husband, isn't it? How do, sir?
2: How do you do?
0: I thought I'd recognized you both. Guess I ought to. I was here on this levee the day you were married. My, how excited we all were. That was a real love match. Well, glad to see it turned out well, and you're still happy together. Good night.
3: Good night, dear. Father, this is a nice surprise. Kay, come. Come up on the top deck. We can talk there, will you?
2: Nola, I don't...
1: If you go up front, you'll find a water barrel. Ain't much different from the old one.

0: Leaving soon?
1: Tonight.
0: Me too. Are you okay?
1: Hanging in there.
0: Good. Well, I didn't want to take off without apologizing for the way I acted at my party. I was wasted. I didn't mean to, like, you know, throw myself at you like that.
1: It's okay. It was cute.

0: deinem Geschmack.
1: Oh yeah, that's what you think. Oh yeah, that's what you think. Oh yeah, that's what you think.
2: What?
1: That's my new philosophy. Oh yeah, that's what you think.
2: Why are you telling me?
1: What?
2: Why are you telling me?
1: Why are you telling me? I like it. That's a good philosophy. Why are you telling me? Why are you telling me?

0: D, a D. Well, why are you telling me? And that's my new philosophy.
1: That's your new philosophy.
0: Why are you telling me? My new philosophy.
1: That's great, Sally. But I've got to go practice Chopin's Nocturne in B-flat minor.
0: No! I like it. No! That's a good philosophy. No, no, no, no, no!
1: That's your new philosophy, huh?
0: Yes!

0: my bread alone. Some philosophies are clear.
1: Leave your message at the sound of the tone.
0: Some philosophies pick and choose, deciding what goes in it. Some take a lifetime, mine take a minute.
2: But Sally, anything that takes only a minute can't be very lasting. For instance, Beethoven took over 2 years to complete his brilliant Ninth Symphony.
3: No! I can't stand it! I can't stand it! I like it!
4: It's like a guarantee, my new philosophy, and things are sure to be a whole lot brighter.
3: Oh yeah, that's what you think. Why you tell me? No, I can't stand it! Now life is free and easy, much more philosophy with my brand new.
1: You know, someone has said that we should live each day as if it were the last day of our lives.
2: Aren't for all people.

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0: And you are.

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1: Look at this mess. People just guzzle up their chocolate and throw away the wrappers without the slightest thought.
2: I'm glad they do that.
1: Glad?
2: If people didn't throw things away, I'd have nothing to pick up.
1: Very philosophical, I'm sure.

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0: Oh my God!
1: I pity the rich.
0: Wait, you pity the rich?
1: They'll never know what it's like
0: to go to a laundromat.

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That's how she sticks. At first, her being near is an ordeal. Her manner rubs you wrong. But

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1: I think so, yeah. Pretty good, huh?
0: Yeah.
1: I bought a corset. I'm gonna need help with the laces.
0: I'll do you. You do me.

0: und erkennt zu guter Letzt alles Scheiße?
1: When I walk out on that stage, I'll give the world something to be proud of. I'll have a fearless stride and a smile so wide as the spotlight hits my skin. I'll have the perfect act and a house that's packed with applause.

0: You're incredible, Frank. 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We thought your ship sailed, well, we thought that it sank. But you've got one more shot to succeed, Frank. You're incredible.
1: Well, we're very excited about your magic thing.
0: This isn't just a magic thing. It's the beginning of a whole new everything.

0: Oh, there you are, Davy. What time do you call this?
1: I had to walk Toppence. Nan isn't feeling too good this morning.
2: Anna?
0: Where the hell is she?
2: Anna? Time to open up, Davy. Kick her out of bed.
1: I can open up, Martin. Let Anna get a bit more sleep.
0: Do it, lad. Lazy.
2: Not a bit like her mother. There's a spoiler. Dreaming.

0: there, Martin.
1: What do you mean she's not there? Run. Away. Dear God. She's done it. Wait till I find her.
0: Why would she?
1: Because she's unhappy. I'm not blind, Gay. Here's her arm where I need her, Davy. Tell me where she's gone.
0: I don't know.
1: Help me out here, Davy, or so help me God.

0: Mr. Cartwright, might I have a word?
1: I was just... I'm sorry. I'm sorry, Davy.
0: I'm afraid I've got some terrible news, Martin. We found Anna.
1: That's quick work from you. I haven't even reported her missing yet.
0: She's dead, Martin. I'm so sorry. She's dead.